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album coming out, well, Thursday night, our time, at 9 p.m., her new album, Petal, going to be dropping. It's her eighth studio album. From what I'm reading, like, it's supposed to be, like, under 40 minutes long. It's a very short album, very few songs. But, hey, of the few songs on the album, we're definitely going to be premiering them for New Music Friday on Hits 106.1.

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Now is the time to jump in and try and make Monday nights not be as Monday nightish. If you know what I mean. We got the songs for you. The soundtrack is right here. We are Hits 106.1. My name is Brady. Thanks for hanging out. Harry Styles first. American Girls.

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Let me know what you think of this, if you'd be down for it next. It's 106.1.

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I just kind of want the World Cup to come back. Is that anybody else feeling the same way? It's Brady hanging out on a Monday night. Thanks for hanging, Seattle. We are Hits 106.1 with Alex Warren.

She's kind of getting everybody's vote for album of the year already. We're talking for Grammys next year. I mean, that would be 3 for 3 for her to get nominated, which is amazing. Olivia Rodrigo is Drop Dead Now. 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

I love how Taylor Swift's wedding is like the modern day Fight Club. Like, nobody talks. First rule of Taylor Swift's wedding: nobody talks about Taylor Swift's wedding. I knew you was on Hits 106.1.

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0: Lauren, would you date a guy that did not own a car?
1: No.
2: How about without an apartment?
1: Well, actually, it depends because, no, definitely not without an apartment. But, I mean, you know, a lot of people actually live in the city and don't own cars.
2: That's true. That's true. A lot of people bike.
1: Yes,
2: a lot of people bike. You can bike.
1: Yeah.
0: 71% of women say they would not date a guy without a car. It's interesting. I don't know. I feel like gas prices and car payments, insurance. You could spend so much more money doing other things. But hey, you know what? You do you. Back with music from Bruno Mars, and we'll get to Greasy Abrams next. We are Hits 106.1.
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0: Would you break up with a guy in a relationship if he was like constantly liking thirst trap pictures on Instagram?
1: Would I? Yeah.
0: You would?
1: They're gonna fall for it? Yeah.
0: Why is that?
1: To fall for a thirst trap? Aren't we beyond that already?
0: I feel like if somebody's liking all these thirst traps, there's something deeper wrong there.
1: Agreed.
2: Yeah. Like, yeah, he's probably looking for attention or something. 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Over 70% of women say they would, yeah, end their relationship if you do that. PSA, fellas.

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2: Hey, I'm Angelina, back on your Monday. Hope the weekend was cool. Time to kick it, discover some new music. Kicking it off with One Republic, Need Your Love on the new hit list.

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1: 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I'm Angelina. The hottest songs and artists that are blowing up. We're giving it to you here first. Let's give you some soul in your life. Teddy Swims, Mr. Know-It-All on the new hit list.

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1: It still blows my mind remembering that Malcolm Todd and Audrey Hepburn are siblings. So talented. That one's called Earrings. I'm at Angelina on air. 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
1: Did you ever play Grand Theft Auto as a kid? 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I'm Angelina, Phoenix Flexin', Perps on the Beat, Rubbers on the new hit list.

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0: 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Okay, that's like one of my new favorite bands. If you watch Off Campus and made it your entire personality, then you remember when she put him on. Well, we're putting you on. Edge of the Earth is playing next after this.
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1: 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Thanks so much for hanging out with me, discovering new music. 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I'm at Angelina on air. It's been so real. Leaving you with Somber, My Body Isn't Ready.

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It's the Jubal Show, and one of our listeners is keeping a very dirty little secret from his wife. 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
2: 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Well, thank you for telling us. 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
5: Yeah. Wow.
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2: Nobody deserves to get in a car accident, but if you do get in a car accident, make sure you call the advocates because they'll get you everything that you're owed from the insurance companies, because insurance companies think it's so cool to take your money all year long, and then when you actually need them to help you out, they'll do everything they can to keep their money. 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

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It's Jubal from The Jubal Show, and here's your chance to win $1,000 on Hits 106.1. 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

0: I once broke up with a guy because he never closed cabinet doors. What? I loved everything about him, and he treated me amazingly, but I just couldn't do it. That's a text we got in at 41061, because I asked the question, what's the most ridiculous reason that you've ever broken up with somebody? Just because they wouldn't close cabinet doors. They said they loved them, and they treated them amazing, but they couldn't get over the not closing cabinet doors.
1: That's insane. I mean, it is kind of bizarre that you have cabinet doors just open and you're not shutting
0: weird.
1: Them.
0: I mean, it is serial killer behavior, for sure. But according to a new survey, there's one thing that almost 30% of people have broken up with somebody over, and it doesn't have anything to do with the chemistry or how the person acted. They could have been completely in love with this person, but 23% of people have broken up with somebody over their annoying sleeping habits.
1: Oh, I probably have a lot of those.
2: I mean, sleep is very important. So if you're waking me up every 5 minutes, yeah, we're not going to last.
1: And like, that's sad, though. But like, people like myself, I have apnea. So I may snore a little bit.
0: Do you have a CPAP machine, Producer Freeze?
1: I've tried to use a CPAP, and it I wake up in the middle of the night, rip it off, and throw it out the door. Like, I stopped using
0: it. Also,
1: it
0: feels like you're sleeping next to Darth Vader, probably.
1: Yes, yes. But that being said, like, I could be a great guy and love you and be loyal and all those things, and you're going to break up to me with me because I snore?
0: Yeah. 23% of people have apparently broken up with somebody over annoying sleeping habits. So text in 41061, call us, 888-343-1061. What's the most ridiculous reason you've ever broken up with somebody? Somebody texted in at 41061 and said they broke up with somebody because they clap when planes land. They're that person that claps when the plane lands.
1: And they couldn't take it.
2: I've never understood why that's such a big deal. Like, why do we get so mad about people clapping? Yeah,
0: people get so annoyed with people clapping when the plane lands.
1: I mean,
2: but like, why? Like, I get that, like, okay, we don't need to clap. Like, let's just be quiet. But why is that a big, like, why is it such a big niche or like a big art, like, annoyance? I guess?
1: I've heard it and it didn't bother me.
0: I don't know why people get so annoyed with it. I think it's kind of ridiculous sometimes. I'm like,
1: never clapped.
0: Why are we clapping for this guy, Bob, who landed the plane doing his job? But also, yay that he did, because if he didn't, we wouldn't be clapping. So I guess it makes sense in a way, but it doesn't really upset me as much as it upsets most people.
1: We're on the air every time at the end of the show, we should just clap. Like, yay, we did it.
0: Yay. 23% of people say they've broken up with somebody over annoying sleeping habits. So text in 41061 or call us 888-343-1061. What is the most ridiculous reason that you've ever broken up with somebody over? Somebody said they broke up with somebody because they can't say espresso. They always said espresso.
1: I do that.
0: Espresso instead of espresso.
1: I can't stop. I do that all the time.
2: I would just correct you every 5 minutes. Like,
0: I was with somebody who did that, and it was so obnoxious, and I never corrected them.
2: What? Why?
0: Because you couldn't correct this person because they throw a fit if you corrected them.
1: Oh, just like a shot at their pride
0: and
1: or whatever.
0: I'm just trying to help you say it right.
1: Right.
0: You
2: know? How long were you with them?
0: Oh, 5 years or so.
1: 5 years of espresso. A lot of
0: things. They would mispronounce so many things, and I would, like, I'm kind with that stuff, like, because, like, not everybody knows every word, you know?
1: Right.
0: I don't think I'm the smartest person in the room, even though most of the time, probably. but like, I literally don't have a problem, but I also have a decent vocabulary, you know? Like, I like writing and I like words.
1: Yeah.
0: And my job is words. Right. So I want to help out, and I'm like, it's actually this.
1: Right.
0: You know, just so you
1: and
0: know.
1: And they take it as a shot to their ego.
0: Yeah. And then they get mad at you, you know? And they're like, well, nobody knows the stupid big words that you use. Nobody even talks like that. Sounds ridiculous.
1: I said espresso for a long time. I'm almost 50 years old. Well, I am 50 years old. And I say espresso. And I consciously have tried to change that.
0: But you can't.
1: It just rolls off the tongue.
0: It's in you.
1: Yeah.
0: Huh. 23% of people say they've broken up with somebody over annoying sleeping habits. So text in 41061 or call us 888-343-1061. What is the most ridiculous reason that you've broken up with somebody over? Somebody texted in and said they broke up with somebody once because they would always leave a little bit of time on the microwave, and it annoyed them to the point where they broke up with them.
2: I mean, why not just leave it? Why are you leaving the time? Like, why are you pulling it out 3 seconds every time? I'm kind of sorry.
0: I do that. I never wait till I'm so impatient.
2: What?
0: Yeah, I'm so impatient. I always, it's like a second or 2 or 3 seconds before I pull it out of the microwave, and I get annoyed with myself because sometimes it's not fully heated yet.
1: And but those 2 seconds would have made the difference.
0: Maybe it would have made the difference, or I could heat it up longer, but I'll eat it cold because I just like heat it up enough. But I do clear the clock after, though, because I know it's very annoying for people when there's still time on it.
2: I mean, that helps that you clear the clock, but I don't get, like, what is those 2 seconds? Like, you just can't wait. I can't wait.
1: Some people have anxiety by the alarm. Like, they don't like the fact, like, the alert of the bing or whatever. So they change, they stop it before that happens when they can.
0: Yeah, no, me, I just think it's impatient. I just can't wait. can't wait 2 seconds. Wow. Somebody else texted in at 41061 and said they were with somebody that they really liked a lot, everything about them, except they broke up with them because they said doggo and heckin.
1: I don't even know what that is.
0: Like doggo, if you're talking about a dog, like, oh, a doggo.
2: Oh.
0: Or, like, you hear people do that. And heckin, like, I don't know, I guess as a cuss word, like, heckin' yeah.
1: Oh, what?
2: Wow. Well,
0: I probably would break up with that person as well.
1: Yeah, this person sounds like they're from the South, to be honest with you.
0: When I was dating, I did stop dating somebody because they said, oh my gosh, all the time. they said it all the time. It was like, oh my gosh. Oh my, and I'm like, what? Why don't you just say, oh my God, you know?
1: Or like.
0: Or like something else. Yeah, she would say it constantly. Yep. Like, I can't do this.
1: Yep.
2: I used to do that when I was younger, though, because you can't say, like, oh my God, like, it's right. Not great to say that, whatever. But then I started getting annoyed with myself by saying that. I'm like, what am I, 5? But then all at the same time, you get, like, it's annoying, but at the same time, Jubal, you know, sometimes it just sounds a little better.
0: Gosh, somebody else texted in at 41061 and said, I broke up with somebody because they pronounced the L in salmon.
1: Salmon. Yeah. I'm glad I don't have that problem.
2: It's like salmonella. Not the same thing, but...
1: It's not the same thing.
2: No, but...
1: But salmon is salmon.
2: Kind of sounds similar.
1: Salmon. What was the word earlier that I just...
0: Espresso.
1: Espresso.
2: Yeah, I don't know where you're getting an X from.
1: I don't know. It's just the way I grew up.
2: Huh.
1: The way I was raised.
0: Talking about a new survey where 23% of people have broken up with somebody over their annoying sleeping habits. So ask the question, what's the most ridiculous reason that you've broken up with somebody? Text us, 41061, call us, 888-343-1061. Somebody said they broke up with somebody because they type with one finger.
1: That is childish.
0: Watching them type. That would be very annoying, too.
2: That would hurt to
0: watch. Yeah.
1: 2026, you need to use all your fingers, all right?
0: Yeah, learn the home keys.
1: Right.
0: You want to date me? Learn the home keys. All right, your phone prank happens every single hour on the 20s. Your next one is right after this. And then right after that is Nina's What's Trending. It's the Jubal Show. I could be the-

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2: No, we still have 30 more minutes before the security guard takes his break. I have to call.
3: Hello?
2: Right now. We have 30 more minutes till security guard takes his break for lunch.
3: But hello?
2: I have to ask the questions. Oh, hello. Hello.
3: Who is this?
2: Hey, is this Carlton?
3: Yeah.
2: Hey. Hey, Carlton, it's Nathan Charles. I'm the guy that's currently got your car off of Turo. Thank you so much for letting me rent it.
3: Oh, okay. Sorry. I didn't recognize the number. Oh, that was weird.
2: Yeah. No, sorry to call you. Everything is great. The car is beautiful. Thank you so much for letting me rent it from you. I was stopping off here. I was just parked outside of a bank, and I had a few questions about the car before I get on with my day, and I figured I'd just call right now and ask.
3: Okay, yeah. What's up?
2: Hey, so first of all, just real quick, the trunk in the car, like the back seats, do they fold down to create extra room?
3: No, I don't think they do. I don't think I can help you with that.
2: No worries. I just, you know, I may be picking up something and just wanted to have some extra space in case I needed it, but I will adjust. Not a big deal. Hey, another thing that I noticed about your car before I run in here, there's a dash cam on it. I did not see that in the ad on Turo when it came to renting your car. So there's a dash cam on it, correct?
3: I have that for general security purposes.
2: Gotcha.
3: Wait, hang on. What are you doing with my car?
2: Oh, I'm just running some errands right now. I'm just at the bank right now. I'm just running some errands.
3: Okay, but why are you worried about the dash cam?
2: Oh, just, you know, I worry about privacy and stuff like that. So just wanted to make sure, you know,
3: worry about privacy, you're driving someone else's car. Like dash cam should be none of your business.
2: Good point there. Good point there. But, you know, I worry about things going up into the cloud, people being able to see stuff.
3: Why were you asking me about trunk space? What errands are you running in my car?
2: Hey, real quick, just out of curiosity, does your car have GPS on it? Like, can it be found if something were to happen to it, you know, like, or can police track it? I guess can police track it? Are they able to track the vehicle?
3: Yes, it's also got a license plate that people can read. What are you doing with my car? Do I need to be? I think I need to hang up and call the police. When I picked up the phone, you were talking about the security guard taking his break or something. Wait. Are you going to rob a bank?
2: Oh, are you? You're asking me if I'm going to rob a bank in your vehicle that I rented from you on Turo.
3: Yeah, that's what I'm asking you. You're talking about security guards, and you're asking about trunk space, and you're feeding me something about whatever dry cleaning. Want to know if I've got like an alarm and GPS in the car?
2: Okay. Wow, that does sound very suspicious.
3: It sounds like you're trying to use someone else's car as a getaway vehicle without them even realizing.
2: Yeah, hey, let's say I was doing that and I made an error by calling to ask you some really stupid questions. Would you, if I threw you an extra $15,000, maybe would you be okay with just being a little quiet about this conversation?
3: And are you seriously having this conversation with me over the phone right now? We're done. That's it. I'm calling the cops. I can't believe she talked me into renting out my car like this.
2: Hey, Patrick, this is actually Jubal from the Jubal Show doing a phone prank on you, and your wife set you up. It's a joke.
3: Oh my God.
2: She said that you just started renting your car on Turo and wanted to mess with you.
3: I thought you were calling. I thought the worst bank robber in the world was calling me right now.
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2: 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It's time for Nina's What's Trending.
4: Robert Pattinson is calling out method actors, and I will tell you what he said in a few minutes. But first, if you need the secret to a better workout, I've got you. Apparently, a new study found that men who hadn't eaten for at least 10 hours were able to complete more leg extension reps when they smelled chocolate between sets. So sniffing chocolate could help you work out better.
5: Sniffing chocolate is a crazy statement.
2: I thought it was just going to be on an empty stomach. Men work out better.
5: Nope.
2: Smelling chocolate. Okay.
4: The study included 23 men who tested 3 different scents, dark chocolate, milk chocolate, and water. And the biggest boost came from dark chocolate, with guys completing 18 more reps when they smelled plain water.
5: That's hilarious. Weird.
4: Milk chocolate helped too, but not as much as dark. So, you want a better workout?
5: Eat some chocolate.
4: Don't eat it. Just sniff it.
2: Take some chocolate in your pocket. Just hope it doesn't melt mid-workout, because that could look very bad.
4: pocket and
2: they're doing
4: like,
2: squats ew. And it's not.
5: It's chocolate, I swear. Yeah. I swear, I read this article.
4: It's like, look, see how I even taste it.
2: Oh, that just gets worse.
5: See, you can taste it. It's crazy.
2: And that's the last time you had a gym membership.
4: Not by choice.
2: You're banned from the 24-hour fitness. For sure.
4: Oh, so just be careful, I guess, where you sniff it. In other news, Netflix is in big trouble.
2: That's even weirder. You're at the gym and you just keep putting your hand in your pocket and sniffing it before in between every set. Like, that is also going to get kicked out of the gym.
4: Imagine, only do it
2: if you have a home gym.
5: What is this guy doing?
4: You get like thrown out of the gym, so then you go home and then you go like home to like your wife or your husband. They're like, what are you doing? Then they also think something wrong. Yeah.
2: Sniffing chocolate, trying to exercise, ruins your whole life before you know it.
4: I swear I heard it on the Jubal show is what they're going to start with, and that's the last time.
5: Oh, yeah. Oh, the visual of you doing that, like, is hilarious.
4: So be careful out there where you do that, but... I mean, hey, 18 more
5: just
4: reps.
5: Just announce there, it's chocolate, yeah. It's chocolate, and then do it.
4: Announce to the whole gym. Okay, so Netflix is in big trouble as an executive who had recently got fired exposed the workplace culture after... being fired. A Netflix executive who had just been fired has exposed the streaming's giant controversial.
2: Are you on a loop right now?
4: Yeah, I'm the same thing. The thing is, I typed.
5: Are you on a loop right now?
4: I typed this up.
5: Somebody smacked the machine.
4: It's like, it's not resetting.
2: Okay, so what happened?
4: a Netflix exec who had just been fired has exposed the streaming giant. Controversial alcohol-centric workplace after he was fired, in case you're curious. But he was detailing the culture feud fueled by late-night drinks, booze-heavy team offsites, and a CEO with a private bar, according to a new lawsuit. The court documents obtained by the people. They claimed that alcohol consumption at company events was common, openly tolerated, and firmly encouraged. To the point where Jeff Sharpio, the executive of Eyeline Studios, allegedly purchased alcohol for the staff to share on their way to a work event. So they're
2: rapping
4: being
2: a lot.
5: That's a great boss.
4: Yeah. I mean, sounds like a party.
2: I've always complained when they've had company parties and there wasn't alcohol. Like, why would they expect us to show up to this?
5: I don't even drink, and I'm like, this is a problem?
2: Yeah.
4: So I guess they are mad that you're drinking too much alcohol there. So.
2: Huh.
4: Yeah, I guess it was because more of a, with all the drinking that was going on, I think it was being more pressured to drink and making people drink more than.
2: Is it somebody who got fired because they were like drinking on the job nonstop or something?
5: They didn't quit after the party.
2: He's like, I wouldn't have done it if you guys wouldn't have supplied alcohol at that company party.
4: Well, I don't think it helped when there was one guy who also, he admitted to colleagues at a work retreat in January. While he was drinking, that he had medically also had been prescribed ketamine.
5: Oh, so what?
4: Then giving things out to like coworkers. Okay,
2: so basically, it's just a party environment.
4: Honestly, so Netflix is a party.
2: Yeah.
4: Oh, yeah, not in the great ways. But so Netflix launched an investigation, but the guy was still fired, and so we'll see what happens with that. But it sounds pretty crazy. And finally, Robert Pattinson is calling out method actors. During a Variety's Actors on Actors chat with Jennifer Lopez, Pattinson joked about people only claim to do the method acting when they're playing a jerk. Like, do you know what method acting compared to, like, okay, well, here, we have the clip of what exactly he said.
6: I feel like some younger actors, they, like, feel like they need to stay in it all the time. And as I've, you know, done movies for many years now, it's like I can't wait for the end of the day to kind of let it go and go home and wash, like, literally, like, get in the shower and wash it all off.
7: So I always say about people who do method acting, you only ever see people doing the method when they're playing an
6: That's funny.
7: They literally...
6: You're funny. You're a funny person.
7: You never see someone just being lovely to everyone, going, I'm really deep in character.
6: Yeah, right.
2: That's true, yeah. It's only when they're, like, playing a drug-addicted mess
5: or a jerk.
2: Exactly. Yeah. Somebody like that, like a murderer, they're like, gotta go full in on this.
5: I gotta be psycho. Yeah.
4: Method acting. And I was like, oh, that's kind of true. That's awkward. But he suggested that younger actors are more dramatic. They feel the need to stay in the character all the time. But
2: also, Jennifer Lopez is talking about, like, can't wait to get off set to take off the character that she's been in, all her characters are basically the same.
4: What?
5: She's the same person off the set as she is on.
2: It's her being a maid in Manhattan. It's her about to marry some dude that she shouldn't marry and then meets another guy and then gets married to him. It's her being a CEO of a company and then this other guy comes to work there and then they hook up and then they end up liking each other. It's always just her.
4: I was about to call you out for not having seen any Jennifer Lopez movies, and you actually did.
2: I've seen a lot of Jennifer Lopez movies. Yeah. The only Jennifer Lopez movie I haven't watched is the space one that she was in recently.
4: The space one?
2: Yeah, there's like a one where she's in space and she's like a space captain.
5: I bet you it's Jennifer Lopez in space.
2: That's why I can't watch. That's why I didn't watch it, because I like all sci-fi weird alien movies. Like, I'll watch it no matter, even if it's terrible. And right. I was like, I'm not going to watch that because I can't see past J-Lo.
5: It's just J-Lo
2: in space.
5: In space.
2: Oh, Jennifer Lopez in space.
4: It's called Atlas. Atlas, I thought you were joking. Yep. You're not joking.
2: J-Lo in space.
4: Well, how cool. There was Selena was a great movie.
2: Yeah.
4: It's a little different, right?
5: I mean, Latin woman.
2: Yeah. She was a little different than J-Lo and Selena.
5: Yeah?
2: She was a little different.
5: What did she play? I don't even
2: Selena.
5: Know.
4: Selena.
2: Oh, okay. Yeah. She played Selena.
4: She played Selena.
5: She played a Latin musician.
2: Musician, yeah.
4: So she wasn't the main event.
5: So she wasn't J-Lo?
4: Or she wasn't someone getting married to someone and met someone else. So
5: sounds
4: different.
5: A lot like her life, but I'm just saying.
4: Oh! Okay. That's what's trending.
2: All right. To Catch a Cheater is coming up right after this. It's the Jubal Show.

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1: Aww.
0: What is it? 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Maybe. You'll hear it in your dirty little secret. 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

0: You know what's weird about your quizzes, Katie, is that all the work is right and just the answers are wrong. I know that having a boyfriend may seem like the most important thing in the world right now, but you don't have to dumb yourself down to get guys to like you.
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2: Guys, I'm not going to lie. I'm not doing great today. I might just break down.
3: I see it in your eyes.
2: I know. I don't know why.
1: You're just having a meltdown.
3: Like, instantly as we're starting this bit.
4: Do you need a hug, Victoria?
2: I don't know why I'm sad.
3: Victoria!
4: Do you need a snack?
3: She's literally crying.
2: To cry.
3: Now you are crying. That's what that face is.
1: The cool thing is, you know, you talk about like wanting to find a guy to date and stuff, and the range of emotion that you display on a daily basis is definitely going to get that job done for you. 1 second, she's laughing. The next second, she's crying.
2: I'm like a full cat. Can't you tell?
3: In a nutshell, this is honestly why I enjoy being single.
1: If you want to play Victoria, you can play right after this. It's called The Jubal Show.
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0: Can I take your order?
1: Can I get a tall chai?
2: And a large black coffee.
1: A what?
2: Large black coffee.
0: Do you mean a venti?
2: No, I mean a large.
1: He means a venti. Yeah, the biggest one you got.
0: Venti is large.
2: No, venti is 20.
1: Danny.
2: Yeah. Large is large. In fact, tall is large, and grande is Spanish for large. Venti's the only one that doesn't mean large. It's also the only one that's Italian. Congratulations, you're stupid in three languages.
3: It's time for America's favorite trivia game, You versus Victoria. Your chance to take on Victoria Ramirez in a game of trivia for Benson Boone tickets. And before we meet today's contestant for You versus Victoria, I just want to check and make sure there are no sharp objects around Victoria right now.
4: Because I'm about to... I'm just kidding. No.
3: Yeah, I feel like she could get stabby at any moment.
5: Yes.
4: I mean, give me a few minutes and then it just might...
3: She's going from laughing to crying.
5: Yeah, she's laughing again.
3: Yeah. You're scaring me.
0: It's a roller coaster.
5: You literally were just crying less than like 7 minutes ago.
4: Yeah. And the thing is, I might start crying again, so... Aww. But we're doing so great, guys. It's like... It's not even funny.
3: Hey, Ashley?
5: It's not even funny.
6: Yes.
3: Are you ready to take on Victoria?
4: Are you also having a great day?
6: I am, yes.
4: Pop off.
3: All right, here we go. We're going to send Victoria out of the studio.
4: Grab me outside.
5: This isn't rejection. You're coming back. You're coming back.
3: We're not. Yeah, we want you back in here, Victoria. Yeah.
5: We're happy to have you in the room.
4: You sure?
5: We're happy to have you in the room.
4: Why are you going?
3: 30 seconds to answer as many questions as possible. If you don't know one, just say pass. And Ashley, Victoria has to beat you outright to win. Are you ready?
6: Yes.
3: Here we go. Your time starts now.
5: Which vitamin is also known as ascorbic acid?
6: Vitamin C.
5: Which mountain is known as the highest freestanding mountain in the world?
6: Mount Everest.
5: Which scientist discovered penicillin?
6: Pass.
5: Which U.S. national park was the first national park in the world?
6: Pass.
3: All right, got that in. We'll bring Victoria back into the studio. She's currently standing outside the studio door, looking through the window and rocking back and forth. So
5: she's sobbing. She's got tears.
4: I was trying really hard not to get any of the salespeople because then they would think something wrong. And I'd have to be like, no, I'm fine. I'm good.
0: We're going to get you a snack after this. I think that might help.
3: Yeah, maybe you need some food.
0: Yeah, let's get you a snack, maybe some coffee.
5: A hug?
0: Maybe a hug.
4: I have my
3: Ashley,
4: muffins.
3: Do you have anything you could say to Victoria that maybe turn her mood around?
6: I did horrible.
3: Hey, that might help. Yeah. All right, here we go. 30 seconds to answer as many questions as possible. If you don't know one, just say pass. And Victoria, you have to beat Ashley outright to win. And Ashley, you can tell Victoria when to go.
6: Go.
5: Which vitamin is also known as ascorbic acid?
4: Bro. A.
5: Which mountain is known as the highest freestanding mountain in the world?
4: Everest.
5: Which scientist discovered penicillin?
4: Pass.
5: Which U.S. national park is the first national park in the world?
4: Oh, how fun. Yellowstone.
5: Which famous speech begins with the words 47 years ago?
4: I really thought you were going to say we the people. Is it a baseball speech?
3: Yes, it is. It's the most famous baseball speech ever.
4: By Babe Ruth?
3: Yep.
4: Knew it!
3: All right, let's send it over to the scoreboard and see how you guys did with our scoreboard, our social media producer, Gabby.
0: Vic, you did get one correct.
4: Oh, hey! That's
0: good. Yeah, good job. But Ashley also got one correct.
4: No!
3: Ashley, that means you win. The tie goes to you. Congratulations. Yeah. You also got Benson Boone tickets just for playing.
6: Awesome. Thank you so much.
3: Yep. Let's get the answers now with Producer Freeze.
5: Vitamin C is the vitamin that's known as ascorbic acid.
4: So close.
5: Mount Kilimanjaro is the mountain known as the highest freestanding mountain in the world. Yeah. Alexander Fleming is the scientist that discovered penicillin.
4: That makes sense.
5: Yellowstone National Park was the first U.S. national park in the world. Or national park in the world. And the Gettysburg Address was this famous speech with the words 47 years ago.
3: Babe Ruth.
4: Yikes.
3: Babe Ruth with the Gettysburg Address. Thanks, Ashley. We play You vs. Victoria at the same time every single weekday morning. 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Your next one is coming up right after this. And then right after that, it's Nina's What's Trending.
4: Just going to hang out on the floor.
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2: Hello?
3: Yeah, hi, this is Donk calling from Woodworks. I was looking for Krista, who's having a table built from us.
2: Oh, yeah, this is me. I'd love some updates.
3: So, the table that we've been building for you, like, I know it's taking, like, hella long, like, longer than you expected.
2: Yeah, for sure. And I definitely have been wanting an update because it's been, like, months and I haven't heard anything from you.
3: Yeah, so it's like, sorry about that, you know, or whatever. But I'm calling with a little bit of an update, and like, unfortunately, I didn't think it's going to be like, you know, news you're going to be super pumped about.
2: What are you talking about?
3: Yeah, it's going to be at least 6 to 8 months because unfortunately, like, something happened. So basically, it was like done, you know, and then something happened in the shipping warehouse. And then, yeah, so it, like, basically got ruined.
2: What do you mean? It was done at the shipping warehouse, and did you break it?
3: Yeah, so it just got, like, you know, irrevocably damaged beyond...
2: You gotta be kidding me.
3: Beyond replication, you know?
2: What do you mean irrevocably beyond repair? Yeah, you sound beyond like reproach. An idiot. You have no idea, like, what you're
3: talking about. Irresponsibly broken beyond reproach.
2: I don't even know what word you're trying to use. Just because you heard them on like some Love Island show doesn't mean you can just throw it at me in this phone call right now.
3: Okay, well, just basically like what happened was like, you know, beer pong.
2: Beer pong?
3: Yeah. Like, so okay. The table was done and then it was like ready to be shipped and a couple of the shipping guys, like, you know, it was a Friday and they're like enough work. And so they were like, you know, kind of calling loose and they decided to play a little beer pong. And then, one of the dudes that lost got really upset, tipped it over, completely smashed it.
2: So you're telling me that your irresponsible employees were playing beer pong on my great grandmother's refurbished wood. And they ruined the table because they wanted to have fun. That's, I don't even know what to say. This is absolutely ridiculous, and I need to talk with the manager because I'm talking to someone that has no idea what they're talking about, and I need to get this figured out because you guys have absolutely destroyed my precious wood.
3: Yeah, well, we're more than happy to make you a new beer bong table, absolutely free.
2: I don't think you understand. The wood was my great-grandmother's. That you can't just remake that. You ruined it.
3: Your great grandmother was a beer pong fan?
2: No. Oh my gosh. I can't even talk to you anymore. You're genuinely the stupidest person I've ever talked to. I need to talk to your manager right now.
3: Okay. Well, then I'll just let you know that this is actually Jubal from the Jubal Show doing a phone prank on you. And your husband set you up. It's a joke. Yeah, he said that you've been waiting for this table to be custom built forever and you're upset at the company and he wanted to mess with you.
2: Okay, so my table's not ruined by the
3: Not that I know of, at least.
2: Gosh, I was just picturing a bunch of complete idiots playing beer pong, smashing my table.
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3: Give us 3 minutes and we'll give you everything you need to know for the day. 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It's time for Nina's What's Trending, and Nina is out. So Victoria has your trending today.
4: She's still putting on her headphones.
3: Yeah, that's fine. Well, Victoria, take your time. It's
5: you know
3: cool.
5: What?
3: Like, she's in a very fragile state right now.
4: No pressure.
3: Yeah.
5: It's just being a great, great, great day. I'm sorry. Okay. Usher is going viral for kicking one fan off the stage after he invited her on the stage.
4: Rude.
5: And we will play the audio. That's actually really funny. In a few minutes. But first, McDonald's is going viral for trolling customers. So McDonald's took social media the other day to troll drive-thru customers, posting a picture of two drive-thru lanes. The photo was captioned, "Which lane are you taking?" On the picture, one lane says, "I'm ready, drive-thru." The other one says, "Can I get, like with a lot of H's, drive-thru."
3: That's
5: and
3: funny.
5: So now they're going viral for being, for like basically because they're trolling customers and they're saying that you're taking too long in McDonald's drive-thru.
4: Get at it.
3: That's funny. Are people like legit upset about it?
5: I mean, some people are, but some people are actually laughing, like, oh, I'm actually, like, in the...
3: It's pretty funny, because I'm in the, category. Me even too. When I know what I want, I panic.
5: I'm sorry, what?
3: Yeah.
5: Why?
3: Because I panic.
6: Yeah.
3: Because I get nervous. I get, like, I don't get stage fright with, like, I can speak in front of it. I've done shows to thousands of people before, doing, like, for an hour of stand-up. But when I have to order a coffee at Starbucks through the drive-thru... I get stage fright. I freeze up big time.
6: Even though it's the same coffee order every time, I do the same thing. I same look at the menu and it's like all of a sudden I have to think about it.
3: I get coffee for me and my girlfriend every single day after my workout in the morning.
6: Same coffee, same order.
3: Same order.
5: Wait, that's cute.
3: Same order, but hers is a little different than mine. And I order it differently every single time, and a lot of times I still screw it up.
5: Okay,
3: and it's
5: what?
3: The same order.
5: What do you? What's the one difference that you have?
3: Half calf.
5: That's the one difference, Jubal?
3: And yeah, half calf and oat milk.
6: So like a half a cow?
3: No, it's like half. Sorry. But I just say it in a different way. I just get a lot of fear when it comes to ordering.
6: It's pressure, man.
3: Yeah, it is pressure. And I can never get it right.
6: Especially if you have a girlfriend.
3: And if she wants if she wants it iced, then it's got the cold foam. But I just don't know how to say it right. Like, I confuse them. The thing is, like, I know what the order is, but I don't say it in a way that's easy for them to understand what I want, you know?
6: I've done that. I've messed my own order up.
3: I want half calf oat milk, sugar-free vanilla grande latte.
5: Oh, boy.
3: Right? And then they're like, what? Yeah, they're like, you didn't say any of that. That makes sense.
5: You're like, sir, it's okay. Just breathe. Let's try that one more time.
3: Yeah. I understand it.
6: It sounds like a foreign language.
5: Now I'm hoping never to be behind Jubal and the drive-thru lane. In other news, one man is going viral for being kicked out of an IMAX theater. So a man was ejected from an IMAX theater in Fairmont Ledge after smuggling a warm crock pot of chili and selling bowls from the back during a show on Saturday.
3: I want to go there. I can never find stuff at movie theaters, but if they had chili, that'd be dope.
5: Oh, and it's so expensive that like, people are commenting like, what's wrong? And like, oh, don't worry, buddy. I'll give you my purse next time to like smuggle it in. Like you can fit like a few different meals in it. But apparently he brought a five quart pitcher, I think I meant to put.
3: Like a huge crock pot worth of chili.
5: Yeah, under his coat. And plugged it into a cleaning outlet, setting up a serving station with bowls and napkins folded out on seats.
3: What?
5: And he sold 19 bowls before the opening credits ended and offered cheese for an extra dollar. And then he got kicked out and got his... He's never allowed to go back to that theater again.
6: That theater. But if he hits a circuit... He's going to be making some good money.
3: He's got a good hustle going on.
5: I just thought it was so funny and also smart. People in the comments are like, well, it's way too expensive to buy the popcorn. Like, I would rather have like a whole meal like chili.
6: Right.
3: Yeah.
5: And just a little cheese for an extra dollar.
3: That sounds good.
5: So, honestly, take a page from his book and you will have people buying it.
6: In the words of Victoria, pop off, sir.
5: Yes, pop off. Because that, literally, because he's popping off the crock pot. And in other news, Usher... fans are speaking out. So he, during his show, he's on tour right now with Chris Brown. They're doing like a co-headlining tour. And during it, I guess for one of his songs, it's like more of like a sexier song, he brings a woman up on stage and like sings to her during the song. And
3: which
5: she's
3: is,
5: like,
3: you know, what a lot of artists do, right?
5: Yeah. I mean, she's like lays back like in a bed. Like it's very like sexy and everything. Well, he starts singing to her and she looks very disinterested and we have the audio of that and then she spoke to someone after.
3: Oh, that's funny.
5: And so they're both together.
7: I don't think she wanna be on the stage.
8: You were banking on Chris Brown and you got Usher and you would have been more into it with Chris Brown. Am I reading this right?
9: Me solely, I went to the concert for Chris Brown. It's nothing against Usher or anything like that, but I'm more of a Chris Brown fan than I am of Usher. So, of course, it would have been a different reaction with Chris Brown. It wouldn't have been the stiffness or whatever.
3: Oh my gosh, she's disappointed. Like, I got pulled up on stage by Usher.
6: And there's so many people in the crowd that are like, what?
3: Yeah.
6: I want to be that person.
5: And they're like, just get her off stage. And he did. He like waved her off. He goes, never mind, get off the stage then, like, if you don't want to be here. And she did, but then she posted on her socials, like, everyone commenting about it. She's like, okay, well, I looked good AF. Like, I don't care. Like, I looked amazing up there. Like, I'm sorry. But
6: wasn't the man she was helping.
3: What a blow to the ego for Usher.
5: Well, I guess what's crazy is like they brought her, they upgraded her tickets to VIP, like the venue or I think Usher's team or someone.
3: Yeah. And so they saw her outside and they're like, oh, she's attractive. Yep. We'll bring her up on stage, that type of thing.
6: Yep. And assumed that she would be down with it.
3: Which is also kind of creepy if you think about it.
6: Oh, yeah, for sure.
3: That's very predatory behavior.
6: For sure.
3: I mean, I know that it's for the show and he's bringing her up on stage, but it is weird that that artist do that, you know?
5: 100%.
6: And it's been going on forever.
3: Yeah, but they also do that where, the, you know, that you hear them send their people out, look through the audience for somebody who's attractive, bring them back after the show and try to hook up or whatever, you know? Like, it is a very strange thing.
6: You don't know that?
5: No.
6: Yeah. There are so many women out there that I know that they tell me these stories and I'm like, you realize that that was, like, on purpose. Like, that wasn't random.
3: Right. No, it happens all the time. Like, even the other way. Like, I went to a Dixie Chicks concert once.
5: I'm sorry.
6: They were trying to pull you backstage?
3: Yeah. I said no. You know?
6: Have some dignity. You know what I mean? Have some dignity.
3: Yeah. They're like, hey, one of the Dixie Chicks thinks you're hot. You want to come back and hang out in the bus? And I was like, absolutely not.
6: I have a girlfriend.
3: I have some self-respect.
6: And I have a girlfriend.
3: Yeah.
5: Dumb. I can't even tell if you're joking.
3: Well, you know what a huge Dixie Chicks fan I am.
5: Hey, man. I don't know. What if you are a Dixie Chicks fan? Fun.
3: I don't know which one of the Dixie Chicks it was. I think it was the second chick.
6: I couldn't name one of them.
3: Yeah, it's the second in charge.
5: She was the one. So stupid.
3: It was the vice president of the Dixie Chicks.
5: Oh my God.
3: It was the one that was like all about it.
6: The Dixie Chicks Foundation.
3: I got scouted by her people.
5: Stupid. And that is what's trending.
3: All right, your first date follow-up is coming up right after this. If you were at that Dixie Chicks show, go down, text in, vouch for me. Your first date follow-up is next. It's the Jubal Show.

It's almost time for your dirty little secret. It's the Jubal Show, and one of our listeners is keeping a very dirty little secret from his wife. You'll hear what it is in your dirty little secret right after this. It's the Jubal Show.

0: kids today. They just don't get it.
1: Wow.
0: Why, back in my day, things were so much better. We slaved away at our jobs every single day and took pride in the fact that somebody at the top was living lavish and vacationing with their family and playing golf every day, while all the while we were working our fingers to the bone from 9 to 5 for the 2 days off that we were legally mandated to get a year. We were stressed out, we sucked up our emotions, and we were fine. And these kids today are just so stupid. That's the sound of every single boomer in the office place, I guess, right now. Because there's a trend of things at work that Gen Z is tired of doing. And apparently it has all of the boomers very upset at Gen Z, saying that they have no work ethic at all.
2: Right.
0: So we'll go over the things that Gen Z says is tired of doing at the workplace and see if you agree right after this. It's the Jubal Show.
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0: Another day, another reason to rip Gen Z.
1: Why?
0: It's the Jubal Show. I honestly feel bad for Gen Z. I'm starting to feel bad for them because every single day there's another article or poll that comes out just ripping them. And it's all from people in the older generations, which I'm part of. But I think that the people in the older generations need to shut up and realize that they're just angry because Gen Z is the first generation that's like, hey, we're people and we're going to do our own thing and like, don't tell us what to do.
2: And we're going to make things easier.
0: All of the older generations are mad about that because they're like, hey, why didn't we think of that? Yeah. We literally had somebody controlling us. Like we put like a lot of pride in like making work our life when we realized like, wait a second, by the time we're 70 and can actually go do things, we can't because hip mobility.
1: Don't hate us because
0: and all these Gen Zers are trying to retire like early and go vacation before they get to work. What are they thinking? Anyway, there's a new trend of boomers and Gen Xers being mad at Gen Z because of the things that Gen Z is tired of in the workplace, because we all know that Gen Z is trying to make it in the workplace now.
1: Trying is the main concern there.
0: And there are things that the older generation thinks are normal at work, but the younger generation thinks needs to stop. And because of that, it's going viral. We'll see if you agree with these. But here are the things that Gen Zers say they're tired of when it comes to the workplace.
1: Wait.
0: Merit-based anything.
1: What does that mean? Well, there's some things where I'm like, that doesn't need to be a thing. Like, I feel like there's some things people do based solely on the fact that, like, just to do it because they've always done it.
2: Yeah.
1: That makes sense?
0: Yeah.
1: It's like, yeah. We don't need to do that.
0: I feel like, you know, like, I know I'm not in Gen Z. I'm obviously older. But every time I read one of these and then I read, like, what Gen Z's values are, I'm like, can I be honorary or what? Because I always... I always agree with it way more than I do anything from the older generations that I'm part of. I'm like, why are they all idiots? Like, these, does that make sense to me? I like, especially when it comes to this workplace thing, you know? I'm not exactly the most corporate dude ever.
1: I feel like you could be an honorary.
0: Yeah. They also think that any corporate lingo with no real purpose is not a thing that should happen. Yeah, that totally makes sense.
1: Because, like, literally, let's put a pin in it. Let's circle back. What are we circling back to? We can figure it out right now. Right, I don't have to get on another
0: corporate
1: call.
0: Lingo is so annoying, and it's always funny when you meet someone who starts
2: speaks
0: a job
2: that language
0: and they're like not like that, yeah. And then because they get a higher position in a job, all of a sudden they're like, let's, you know, get some synergy in here and put a thumbtack on that, you know, whatever. Like, it's crazy. Strict dress codes is also another thing that Gen Z says they're tired of in the workplace.
2: Yeah, I'm old.
1: I don't think I ever had a strict dress code.
2: But I've never had one.
1: This job.
2: Yeah.
1: And I'm so lucky because I get told from my friends who do have dress codes that, like, Victoria, what are you wearing to work? Like, and I tried going to one of their offices one day and they're like, please change. And I was like, why? And they're like, you can't wear that. I was like, what do you mean I can't? Like, it was nothing bad.
0: You're not wearing anything revealing.
1: No. Well, the top I was wearing.
0: It was
1: too casual.
0: Oh.
1: And so it was a little short. And she's like, please. And I'm like, oh no, sorry, I don't know how to dress for like an adult workplace.
2: Yeah. I honestly don't own a pair of dress shoes, and I don't think I've owned a pair of dress shoes.
1: Wait, really?
2: Ever.
1: What?
2: Yeah, I've never owned a pair of dress shoes.
1: Oh
0: wow.
2: Literally, I'm 50 That's years true. Old and yeah. I've never done that. That's because it's radio. Because
1: you don't
0: yeah,
1: need to.
0: You've worked in radio. I've worked in an office before and I had to dress business casual and I hated it.
2: Yeah.
1: I've seen Jewel walk in here once in a suit and tie, and someone else had to tie his tie for him, and it was amazing. I'm sorry. It was just so funny.
0: Another thing that Gen Z is tired of in the workplace and says that shouldn't be a thing is too many meetings that should be emails. Yeah. Who doesn't agree with that?
1: There's a lot of meetings. Like, I think half the time people just like to chit chat.
2: And the end of the meetings always end with, let's circle back. Mm-hmm. So we're going to have another meeting.
0: Another meeting about this thing. Right?
2: A meeting about the meeting.
1: It's like, doesn't need to happen, guys. Let's just go in an email. We can figure everything out there and have no issues with everything.
0: Another thing that Gen Z workers say they're tired of in the workplace and shouldn't exist is being expected to respond to emails and phone calls after work.
2: Yeah.
0: I agree with that 100%.
2: Yeah.
0: I mean, I don't answer them at work.
2: Yeah.
1: I was
0: gonna say. You're not gonna do it after work. What are you talking about?
2: I literally will send Jubal a text and he'll be like, if he answers, great. If he doesn't, great. I'll see him in the morning.
0: Yeah.
1: I will say what's funny is I have a lot of friends who still, that we still answer like our emails and everything after work. Like, I know people who are older than me who won't answer emails. People usually I'm emailing after work and I'm like, hey, if I'm supposed to be on, aren't you supposed to be on? Why aren't you answering me? Like, hello.
0: Yeah.
1: Where are you?
2: I was just on vacation, and I had a hard time not checking my email while I was on vacation. Now I had to check myself on it.
0: Like, I used to always be on my phone answering emails and stuff like that. Like, I used to be on it, and then at a certain point, I just stopped. And I was like, this is way better.
2: Yeah, I was going to say.
0: I stopped completely. Yeah. I was like, I'm not working hard on anything anymore. It's fine.
1: I mean, and you're still doing pretty great. So, if anything, inspiration.
0: Yeah. I've had literally people tell me like, hey, when that guy calls, like a corporate person, even if it's 9 o'clock at night, you answer their phone. I was like, no, it's 9 o'clock at night.
2: All right. I'm asleep.
0: Yeah. Plus, they might not want to talk to me. Who knows how much I've had to drink that night. You never know.
1: I was going to say.
0: Like, it might not be good for me to answer my phone at 9 o'clock at night.
2: Right, you're playing Russian roulette a little bit. Yeah.
1: That once, and I had way too much to drink. It was not the smartest thing I've done.
0: Another thing that Gen Z doesn't like to do in the workplace, not having enough time off.
1: That's legit. Because I feel like nowadays, they give you very, very little because they want you to just work. And I know some companies, they give as much as you want because they know if they do that, then you won't actually take it.
2: Yeah, I mean, the work in America in general is crazy.
0: Yeah.
1: There are the countries that have 4-day work weeks.
2: Yeah.
1: Why don't we have one of those?
0: Yeah, I don't know, especially since all the research says that it's actually better and then more productivity and everything else.
2: Yeah.
0: The number one thing that Gen Zers are tired of in the workplace is being pressured to work in an actual office. Everybody wants to be remote. That is true.
2: That one's... I think you should still come to work.
1: I think COVID kind of messed that one up for us because you gave us the option to work from home and we're very productive at home.
0: I think there's a lot of jobs that you don't need to be in the office for. You know, there are some that you should be there for. Like, if I'm going to a surgeon, I want him to be doing the surgery.
2: You don't want him doing it remotely.
0: Yeah, like I don't want him to be, like telling somebody what to do over Zoom.
2: Or doing a remote control robot arm. Yeah,
0: so I think there are some jobs that would be good to be in the workplace, but other ones, I think most jobs could be done from somewhere else.
1: On a computer, laptop.
0: Yeah, exactly.
1: Wait, did I tell you about how I sent an email once to our bosses, and because of the corporate lingo, they knew I didn't send it. I got questioned about it the next day. They're like, so, you're not writing your own emails? And I'm like, are you serious?
2: Would you use AI?
1: No! I just got help. But
2: somebody else wrote it for her.
0: Phone prank happens every single hour on the 20s. Your next one is coming up right after this. And then right after that is Nina's What's Trending. It's the Jewel Show.

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2: No, we still have 30 more minutes before the security guard takes his break. I have to call.
3: Hello?
2: Right now. We have 30 more minutes till the security guard takes his break for lunch.
3: But hello?
2: I have to ask the questions. Oh, hello. Hello.
3: Who is this?
2: Hey, is this Carlton?
3: Yeah.
2: Hey. Hi. Hey, Carlton. Ooh. It's Nathan Charles. I'm the guy that's currently got your car off of Turo. Thank you so much for letting me rent it.
3: Oh, okay. Sorry. I didn't recognize the number. That was weird.
2: Yeah. No, sorry to call you. Everything is great. The car is beautiful. Thank you so much for letting me rent it from you. I was stopping off here. I was just parked outside of a bank and, I had a few questions about the car before I get on with my day, and I figured I'd just call right now and ask.
3: Okay. Yeah. Yeah. What's up?
2: Hey, so first of all, just real quick, the trunk in the car, like the back seats, do they fold down to create extra room?
3: No, I don't think they do. I don't think I can help you with that.
2: No worries. I may be picking up something and I just wanted to have some extra space in case I needed it, but I will adjust. Not a big deal. Hey, another thing, that I noticed about your car, before I run in here, there's a dash cam on it. I did not see that in the ad on Turo, when it came to renting your car. So there's a dash cam on it, correct?
3: Yeah, I have that for general security purposes.
2: Gotcha.
3: Wait, hang on, what are you doing with my car?
2: Oh, I'm just running some errands right now. I'm just at the bank right now. I'm just running some errands.
3: Okay, but why are you worried about the dash cam?
2: Oh, just, you know, I worry about privacy and stuff like that, so just wanted to make sure, you know,
3: you're worried about privacy, you're driving someone else's car. Like, dash cam should be none of your business.
2: Good point there. But, you know, I worry about things going up into the cloud, people being able to see stuff.
3: Why are you asking me about trunk space? What errands are you running in my car?
2: Hey, real quick, just out of curiosity, does your car have GPS on it? Like, can it be found if something were to happen to it, you know, like, or can police track it? I guess can police track it? Are they able to track the vehicle?
3: Yes, it's also got a license plate that people can read. What are you doing with my car? Do I need to be? I think I need to hang up and call the police. When I picked up the phone, you were talking about the security guard taking his break or something. Wait. Are you going to rob a bank?
2: Oh, are you? You're asking me if I'm going to rob a bank in your vehicle that I rented from you on Turo.
3: Yeah, that's what I'm asking you. You're talking about security guards, and you're asking about trunk space, and you're feeding me something about whatever dry cleaning. You want to know if I've got like an alarm and GPS in the car?
2: Okay. I get. Wow, that does sound very suspicious.
3: It sounds like you're trying to use someone else's car as a getaway vehicle without them even realizing.
2: Yeah, hey, let's say I was doing that and I made an error by calling to ask you some really stupid questions. Would you, if I threw you an extra $15,000, maybe would you be okay with just being a little quiet about this conversation?
3: And are you seriously having this conversation with me over the phone right now? We're done. That's it. I'm calling the cops. I can't believe she talked to me into running out of my car like this.
2: Hey, Patrick, this is actually Jubal from the Jubal Show doing a phone prank on you, and your wife set you up. It's a joke.
3: Oh my god.
2: She said that you just started renting your car on Turo and wanted to mess with you.
3: I thought you were calling. I thought the worst bank robber in the world was calling me right now.
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2: 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Your home for Machingo. It's time for Nina's What's Trending. And Nina is out, so Victoria has your trending.
4: Yes, and before we get into trending, we did tell you yesterday that we were going to be giving you updates on the shooting that happened on Sunday. So with that, there were two of the victims have been released that have passed away. I believe Carlos and Zoe. We on our Hits 106.1 Seattle page, we have
5: Carlos and Ashley. Zoe is Ashley's daughter.
4: Oh my god, thank you, Gabby.
5: Yeah, I got you.
4: Well, because we posted the GoFundMes on our Hits 106.1 Seattle Instagram page, if anyone would like to help out. The two-year-old that was also shot in the arm was released this morning. And it turns out there was three people shooting, not two. The third person was confirmed dead, and they have one in custody. I believe they're still looking for the third one.
2: Mm-hmm.
4: Did I get everything? I'm pretty sure that's everything that we have so far. So, and go to Hits 106.1 Seattle Instagram page if you will be keeping that updated as well. Now on to trending. Justin Baldoni is in some hot and expensive water right now. And I will tell you why in a few minutes. But first, America Red Cross is pleading for blood donors. The Red Cross is putting out a plea because for the second time in its history, the organization has declared a national blood crisis as blood pallet levels have fallen to a dangerously low level. So eligible Americans are being asked to schedule time to donate, especially those with O positive blood. That is a universal type. Red Cross is the single largest blood supplier in the U.S., accounting for roughly 40% of the nation's blood supply. So if you have time to do that and would like to, they are asking for it. In other news, the internet just voted for America's best fast food fries. And I'm curious, like, if you guys had to guess, what would be the number one fast food french fry for you guys? I'm just curious to see how close you are to this.
6: Chick-fil-A.
4: Okay.
2: Chick-fil-A fries are pretty good.
4: I personally would rate them number one, but yeah, that's just me.
2: I'm just trying to think what people would say. I'm going to go McDonald's. I'm going to say people would say McDonald's.
4: Okay. Chick-fil-A was number 8.
6: Damn.
4: And McDonald's was number 4.
6: Oh, they got it all messed up.
4: Apparently, the internet decided that Del Taco.
6: Oh, they do have Del good Taco french does fries. Have good
4: I'm sorry. Fries, yeah. What? Yes. I've never had their french fries, but that surprised me.
6: Crinkly cut fries. They're
4: better
6: amazing.
4: Than Chick-fil-A and better than
6: they're
4: McDonald's.
6: They're pretty good.
2: Yeah, they are good.
6: Like, okay. When I used to eat fast food, uh-huh. I would eat those without any ketchup.
4: I mean,
6: I didn't need to add anything to them. They were good, that good.
4: Well, it was America's number one favorite, so pretty crazy in my opinion. But number 2 is Farmer Boys and A&W. I have no idea who either of those
6: Farmer Boys.
4: Yeah,
2: Farmer Boys is pretty decent.
6: I don't even know what that is.
2: Yeah, it's a fast food place. Fast food place. Good. Yeah,
4: but you would say they're better than McDonald's.
2: Yeah,
4: Chick-fil-A. Wow,
2: I like Farmer Boys. I haven't had Farmer Boys in a long time, but I used to have Farmer Boys a lot.
6: Sounds really creepy. Yeah.
4: I was gonna say the lady
2: thing. I used to be all up in Farmer Boys.
4: Oh my god! Set him up for that one.
2: There was Farmer Boys by my house, I was always at. You know, getting some Farmer Boys.
4: I mean, I personally was trying to get more of the Five Guys, but...
6: So you were trying to get Five Guys. He's trying to get Farmer
2: yeah,
6: Boys.
2: Okay. Yeah, I feel you. And Five Guys is...
6: Cool city. Yeah, mean, okay, let's go.
4: Going like some Five Guys, so great. You know? Couldn't know, but...
6: We're going to lose our license.
4: Hey, we're not saying anything bad. We're just talking about our favorites.
2: Yeah. Man, Farmer Boys.
6: So dreamy.
4: I'm so sorry.
6: So dreamy.
4: And finally, Justin Baldoni has to pay up to 6 figures to the New York Times.
2: Wow.
4: So a judge ordered Justin Baldoni's Wayfair Studios to pay the New York Times roughly $171,000 in legal fees after dismissing the company's defamation lawsuit against the newspaper. Baldoni and Wayfair Studios had originally sought for $250 million from the paper and $400 million from Blake Lively and Ryan Reynolds over reporting that was tied to the movie It Ends With Us. Mm-hmm. Now, this has happened at this point, I feel like years ago.
2: It feels like a long time ago, yeah.
4: I can't remember when the movie came out, but the fact that it's still going on to this day is crazy. And he lost his lawsuit against the paper, so now he's having to pay about $171,000 to
2: take care of the legal fees that they had to pay.
4: Yep, because through all that, he lost against the papers because they said he didn't have enough evidence
2: to prove that they had done what he said they did.
4: It was defamation. Pretty crazy. The Wayfair studio said that we lost on a journalistic privilege, not on the facts. But then the facts are how you win the case. So you didn't have any facts, like, or whatever. So, yeah, that really sucks. And
2: I think they're saying if it's journalistic privilege, there's probably some things that the people that they wanted the paper to
4: admit.
2: Yeah. Submit as evidence and things like that, but they didn't have to because they have privilege. It's like client patient privilege, you know, or client attorney privilege, like things that are privileged information that they don't have to share. So maybe they were granted that. And so they didn't have to share certain things that might have made them guilty.
6: Got you.
4: Do you know what? New York also apparently has like an anti-slap law,
6: what?
4: Which it helped argue the lawsuit like meritless. I don't know what an anti-slap law is.
6: Can't slap people.
2: Yeah. No, I think it has to do with something about, like, it's with the paper. Okay. But I do think that that paper does do a lot of fraudulent reporting, and I think that they do slander people. Yeah.
4: Dang, that's terrible.
2: I've gone down the rabbit hole on that a little bit. But.
4: I can tell. But so, yeah, that is what's trending, and don't get into lawsuits.
2: Yeah. Just go enjoy some Farmer Boys.
4: Or enjoy Five Guys
2: if you want.
4: Either one.
2: All right, To Catch a Cheater is coming up right after this. Oh, both, man. That would be a long day.
4: I was thinking of both.
6: A long day.
2: Yeah, I mean, you'd be full, very full.
4: Yeah, that's a lot.
2: To Catch a Cheater is next.

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0: What is it? 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Maybe. You'll hear it in your dirty little secret. 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It's so

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2: Hello?
3: Yes.
2: Hey, you have a dirty little secret?
3: I do.
2: Sweet, what is it?
3: Well, it's more of a confession than a dirty secret.
2: Okay. Let's hear it.
3: So I have this friend. I've known her for like years, and I have like the biggest crush on her, but I just don't know what to tell her or what to say. I feel like she's giving out the vibes of like being more than friends, but she's still like, what's it, be friends? But I don't know. Every time I talk to her, I kind of just get like super giddy and like boyish with it.
4: That's really cute.
5: Have you ever tried making a move?
3: No, I haven't. Mm. You know, I'll go up and see her, hang out with her, and that kind of stuff. But
5: that's sweet.
3: That's about it.
2: You ever want to tell her on the show? Wants to call her for you?
3: Hell no.
2: Oh, man.
4: Well, moral right, support. Well,
3: I don't know. I think I'll kind of just kind of like cheese in the background, but I don't know. I think I'll get the courage to do it, but I just needed to get off my chest that I kind of have this super like high school crush on this girl.
2: Thank you for telling us your dirty little secret.
4: Okay.
3: Thanks, guys. I appreciate it.
4: Good luck. Have let us know how it goes.
2: Bye.
3: I will. Thank you.
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0: Bieber and Speed Demon. It is Frankie V, the new Hits 106.1. Seeing this everywhere today. But LeBron James, we know that he signed to play for Philadelphia, right? And he's going to be obviously living on the East Coast for that, but apparently not in Philly. What we're reading is that he's going to live in New York City. LeBron James will live in New York City and commute to Philly every day for work by a helicopter. Now, Philly fans not happy about this. People in general say that's not the best thing for the environment to be flying every single day on a helicopter. Either way, that's what rumor has it. LeBron James, of course, going to Philly on a 2-year contract, $8 million. And he's going to be living in New York flying on a helicopter. That's what we're hearing. Got Bruno Mars coming up next.
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Gonna toss you $1,000 cash towards those bills, man. The money continues on the new Hits 106.1. Your next shot to get paid happens around 11:10. 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
0: Kayla.
1: 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Well, thank you for having us on.
0: Thank you.
1: Appreciate that. Socials at Frankie Vizzle. As you're enjoying your lunch hour, if there's something you need, just slide in my DMs. Let me know. Of course, we'll get you hooked up, all right? It's New Hits 106.1. For just a chance.

0: It is New Hits 106.1. Frankie V, I know it's only Tuesday. Jennifer, but you said you're trying to make some plans for the weekend. What are you trying to do?
1: Hopefully barbecue with some friends, you know, keeping it low-key.
0: Low-key barbecue, love that. Socials, @FrankieVizzle, if you need something. Got that summer. Back to friends, next. I know.

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Angela, Maria, Christina, all listening into the new Hits 106.1 on the iHeartRadio app in the office right now. Thank you for doing so. As you try to win this money, you get paid $1,000. Another chance coming up next. Give us like 3 minutes, all right?

0: on Frankie V. Tiffany, what are you doing for lunch today?
1: So I made a pastrami on rye sandwich.
0: Do you put any like condiments on it? Ketchup, mustard?
1: I do. I like sweet onions, mayo, mustard.
0: Okay, I like it. I like it. Well, enjoy. Thank you for having us on.
1: Thank you.
0: Of course. I put hot sauce in everything, every sandwich. Don't judge me. Okay? Okay. Another shot to win money. $1,000 next hour. 210. We do a dead fast.

My name is Frankie V. I get to hang out with you weekdays until 2 o'clock. That means I'm out of here. My good friend Zan taking over next with the new Hits 106.1. $1,000 yours at Q10. Enjoy your day.

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Listen, if there's one thing we're going to do while we're doing your commercial-free ride home on Hits 106.1, we're going to try to have ourselves a good old-fashioned time. Yeah, got some Biebs for you now. Bruno on the way. Posty, who I think is very excited about the Spider-Man movie coming out. I just saw on his Instagram, he got like that wedding.

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$1,000, you can pay your bills. We're going to do that next on Hits 106.1. Now, just keep in mind, paying your bills, merely a suggestion. Honestly, if you do, though, like, wouldn't your parents just be so proud of you?

in life right now that are helping me get through it. One, hanging out with you on Hits 106.1, always a highlight of my day. Like, how can I complain when I'm just here hanging out, playing good music, and getting you through this crazy traffic in the Northwest? Cracking jokes, giving out money, you know. Also, nothing but beautiful weather for the entire week and weekend, like 70s and sunny. Jimothy is thriving out there. I just saw him on Instagram doing summer.

0: 106.1. Hey, April, Dan, what are you doing?
1: I'm waiting on my son to get out of tennis.
0: Oh, that's cool. That seems like one of those really tough sports, you know?
1: I don't know how he does it.
0: You got one of those overachiever athletes, huh?
1: Yeah. He plays for his high school, and he shows up every day 110%.
0: Aw, good for him. Only thing I'm showing up with is a doctor's note to get out of playing.

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0: Hey, Zan, you gonna go see the new Spidey movie in theaters this weekend? Zendaya has been crushing it on the red carpet. Like, I see nothing but Zendaya. Spidey who? It's all about MJ in the Spideyverse, apparently. They might as well just call it the MJ-verse at this point, because Zendaya is stealing the show on the red carpet for sure. It is Hits 106.1. Spidey out in theaters this weekend, and they are really pulling out all the stops, man. Especially like in New York where the movie shot, right? They actually put a ginormous spider on the side of the Brooklyn Bridge. They like completely spider webbed Times Square. If you haven't seen some of the promo work that the Spidey movie's been doing, we gotta post it up. Hits1061Seattle.com. Honestly, all the work they're putting into it, I feel like I gotta go see the movie this weekend, you know?
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1: 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One of our listeners will try to convince their significant other to leave their job and meet them for a booty call. But remember, they can't be dirty. It's got to be some ridiculous way that we make them do it. So will they have to do it in show tunes? Who knows? But you'll hear it tomorrow morning at 7:30 on the Jubal Show.
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3: 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Picture that with a Kodak. Or better yet, go to town.